of time. Time to try things out and time to fade. But we're so young, they say. We have time. But the truth is, we've got no time at all.

Cambridge Science Fair. And she was so impressed, I could make so many.

Slim tribute act. Okay, today I hide away, but tomorrow I take the reins, still living with my mother. As I move from one micro-influencer to another, references, references.

saw you undressing. It was at the Cirque du Soleil, and it was such an intimate performance. I swear to God, you looked right at me and let a silk red ribbon fall between your hands.

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I was just one.

0: Hey community, what are you doing next week? 13th to 16th of May, there is the Art Meets Radical Openness Festival, AMRO, taking place from the 13th with an opening and the keynotes in AFO, with exhibition openings and things, and going further from the 14th till the 16th with lectures, workshops and concerts. The topic for this year is becoming unreadable, decomputing, denetworking, descaling, deplatforming ourselves, and it's about resisting computational depletion and totalizing AI. So if you are interested in these topics, and also in free software, free culture, and certain ways of trying to become loud against maybe the big machines that are around us, then join Art Meets Radical Openness at AFO and in different other locations in the city. The website is radical-openness.org.
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Parents pay dues, same clef, same hue. 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Never with thought, always got caught by throws that fly. 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I said our courtship a township, yo. Mongrel, my element, lost to the irrelevant testament of us being in love. So we switched and we ditched lover's glove. Trust never enough to keep us from house safe.

I never let go. I hear like an echo, as if you are in my head, let me let you go, so I can move along. Still remember all that we had, you chased me like a shadow, I waited for a rainbow, guess I should have known, whenever I let go, of all my love and hope.

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I only feel right when I write what I feel. 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Try to send a message, put a pigeon in seal. But they hearing got AIDS, cause they envy is real. Me against the world like Pac in his prime. 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Crossing the line is off

We have time. Time to try things out and time to fade. But we're so young, they say. We have time. But the truth is...

concert begins. The bass is an amalgamation of everything. Rules are not to be played by rebels. The story of never ending. Your introversion led you here. Intuition protected you along the way. Feelings allowed you to be well balanced. And perspective gave you foresight. The top of the mountain is nothing without the climb. Only the strong will survive. Only the strong will survive.

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1: It's called Why Am I Treated So Bad? And we could say that it reflects things that are going on today. So even though we've come a long way, we still got a long way to go.

Cause God gave it to you. That's what he said. No, you can't quit. He said, you can't quit it now. He said, you're gonna die in it. That's right.

Thank you, and I'm sorry my German is so poor that you'll have to listen to this in English. But if you want to speak Spanish or French afterwards, I'm your woman. So thank you so much for having me. I am really glad to have you the opportunity to tell you more about what we're facing in the United States and how we are facing it and how we're fighting back. But also thank you for being here and helping us hold the line on human rights in the United States and around the world. So as she just said, I've been with Amnesty for 22 years now, and I currently lead our work in the United States to combat rising authoritarian practices. This work is relatively new for us in the U.S. section. We, like many, had taken for granted that there were certain lines that would not be crossed, institutions that would hold, and checks and balances that would prevent the human rights crisis we're seeing, and that for some reason, this couldn't possibly happen to us. But as you know, the checks and balances are wavering. Institutions meant to protect our rights are eroding, and we have to abandon the fantasy that there are any lines that this government will not cross. What we've seen under the second Trump administration is an alignment of anti-right actors who come with very different agendas and very different final goals, but who are aligned together to push a seismic shift in US and global politics at the expense of human rights, of multilateralism, and of democracy itself. This anti-rights agenda is supported by a minority, and it's really important. It's a very small minority, but it is very well-funded. And it is aided massively by the rise of billionaires who are seeking to get richer at any cost, and by the proliferation of tools and social media and AI that help spread fear and distrust and anger. Unfortunately, this agenda is not just an American agenda, it is a global agenda, and these actors are connected across countries to that end. The anti-rights agenda is useful for President Trump because it got him elected. And President Trump is useful for anti-rights actors because through his power, they can reshape the United States and seek to reshape the world.

published research identifying what we've called the alarm bells of authoritarian practices, tools that ultimately seek to silence opposition and scapegoat populations to divide the nation and build popular support for far-right power. These tools happen at first slowly, chipping away over human rights protections and institutions within the United States, building an anti-immigrant narrative over decades, dividing people, and then they escalated to the crisis we have today under the second Trump administration. I want to emphasize that this did not happen overnight and that Donald Trump is not the cause, he is the symptom. I'll highlight a few examples. The first alarm bell we've documented is targeting freedom of the press and access to information. The far right has sown distrust in news and media that does not support their agenda for years, and President Trump has capitalized on this. Under President Trump, the government has launched investigations into media companies who have portrayed the president in ways he doesn't like. They've threatened to shut down a media company who had a comedian tell a joke that the president didn't like, and it wasn't even about the president. The government has launched investigations, and Congress has aided them. The Congress is run by a supermajority in Republicans, although we have elections coming up this November, and they've defunded public media. Multiple journalists have been arrested for covering protests on immigration raids, and at least one journalist who himself was an immigrant was taken by ICE, imprisoned for over 100 days, and then expelled out of any legal proceeding. And this was done because of his reporting on ICE actions in his state. The president is targeting political opponents and critics, which is another alarm bell. Not only does he threaten people publicly and suggest his followers cause them harm, and this is a very real threat in a country that has the most number of guns per person than any other country in the world, but he also has turned the Justice Department into his own personal vendetta machine. They have prosecuted political opponents or any critics who speak against them. This has included Democratic and Republican lawmakers, judges and attorneys, journalists, universities, and NGOs. The president and his administration have used multiple arms of the government to threaten and make the cost of opposition higher. Targeting universities and civil society is another alarm bell. They've threatened to withhold education funding from universities unless they cease diversity programs and crack down on student protest. It's deployed ICE and police on campus. It's kidnapped and detained students. They do this because critical thought itself is a threat. Anyone who protests is a threat. So this administration and Congress is also coming after NGOs, NGOs like us, who speak up, harassing or threatening organizations or calling for public harm to them. Amnesty itself has been called by Congress to testify about our use of government funding to aid and abet terrorists, by which they mean our work on migrant rights. And because of donors like you, we don't take government funding, so we don't answer to Congress. And so we aren't threatened in that way. But we have had staff followed home by ICE, and we've had multiple staff stopped at the border re-entering the United States and detained and questioned. I will be wiping all my devices before I go back to the United States. Not my pictures, I'll put those in the cloud, have those somehow. As you've seen in the media, the president is using immigration enforcement and military reserve as his own personal army. He's using them to punish and ultimately squash dissent. He's deployed troops and ICE to cities that had large protests against him or that have Democratic politicians who have spoken out against him. And of course, this administration has been relentless and ruthless in their attacks on vulnerable groups, attacking refugee and migrants, scapegoating populations. These are two very common authoritarian tactics. This is built from years of attacks from the right, especially at the local level. And the Trump administration and Congress have launched massive attacks on LGBTQ people, on women, particularly reproductive rights, and on minority groups and diversity initiatives, and most visibly on immigrants. Immigration enforcement is operating like a paramilitary group and has been deployed by the administration in cities and communities across the country. They are often operating outside the law. They are terrorizing neighborhoods. They are disappearing people who look like immigrants, by which they mean who are non-white. They are holding people without charge. They are shipping people to third countries outside of any legal immigration process, some of whom we cannot track. Multiple immigrants have died in ICE detention, and ICE has murdered at least two people who were peacefully protesting their actions. This is a very partial list of what's happening in the United States. And of course, it doesn't even

Where's the people of advice inside of them that talk to them, you know? That is a voice that these people must listen to. Because in everything you're going to do, there's a wrong way and a right way. And if you listen good, you will know the right way. Because there's a voice inside.

0: Three Little Birds, der Song, große Haie, kleine Fische, der Film. Jean-Paul und Ziggy Marley auf den Spuren des großen Bob Marley. Ziggy Marley im Interview über seinen Vater.
1: What he's been through and what he has done and the impact he has had. It is a great human story and a story that we all can adore. Because it's so simple, so unique and so powerful, you know.

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That is a voice that these people must listen to. Because in everything you're going to do, there's a wrong way and a right way. And if you listen good, you will know the right way. Because there is a voice inside talking to everyone.

0: Where's the people have a voice inside of them that talk to them, you know? That is a voice that these people must listen to. Because in everything you're going to do, there's a wrong way and a right way. And if you listen good, you will know the right way. Because there is a voice inside talking to everyone.
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When the water is stirred, shifts of silk under sediment, we carve rivets in shore bags, drilling her like an inquisition. 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

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And we traced her path in an alluvial stream, the S that meanders in a valley, the intersections

0: the relics of dry springs, the forked sticks of a divining rod, erosion of sheets, the rising crests of spillways, wells, a jetty shoring the bank, stilts of a levee, man-made on the lake, municipal discharge from sewage, groundwater contaminants, the label, non-potable, non-consumptive, non-potable, non-consumptive. When the water stirred, shifts of silt under sediment, we carve rivets in shore banks, drilling her like an inquisition.
1: You couldn't tell me this was the Nile. Turn heads away and western denial.

I didn't want to ruin another party, but Palestine burst from my lips like, yes, gunfire. 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Iraq, Iran, Afghanistan, Ireland, Iraq, Iran, Afghanistan, Ireland, I.